0: for the library. Charlie Hawthorne, yes.
1: Come in, go ahead.
0: Yeah, be advised, be off. My alarm goes off. Brian's for the library. Also be contacting the Omni that's there for this building.

for a possible explosion. Caller stating saw smoke, no longer seeing smoke. Currently 304 Oak Road in West Deer, station 290, 289, 288, respond. Fire 2, 2007.

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0: Connie from Chinati. Chinati
1: Assistant.
0: I'm getting reports of fireworks in the area there. I'm going to go in and out.
1: Copy, reports of fireworks in the area. You still want the units to respond?
0: Keep everybody coming for I can get in the area and verify.
1: Copy.
2: Checkers in route.
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0: 191 Captain.
1: Thank you, ma'am.
0: Hey, Chief, here's a couple. Any information?
2: Coming up.
0: Okay.

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1: County 289.
2: County 290 assistance in the area.
0: 290 in the area. Copy 289.

0: heartbroken, man.
1: Good.
0: Be advised, we set the area where the alarm is going off in another part of the building and there's nothing found. We reset the alarm, it's been hopeful. I did speak with the maintenance man and he is on his way. So once he gets there, he can do his thing. But all units will be clearing. Command permit is.
1: That's received to 2013.

0: County from 290 Assistant.
1: 290 Assistant.
0: Okay, you can hold this to any unit not on the road, and station anybody on the road, non-emergency, not find anything right now.
1: Perch United Assistant. Non-emergent response, 2014. Receipt 3DS.

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1: Good.
0: Anything back your way there?
1: Nothing that I can see.

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1: Copy 289 tanker and pressure on the area.
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0: Is there anywhere you wish us to go check?
1: We went down Spruce and Locust both here. I'm not seeing anything at this point. I think from talking to a couple of neighbors, there's a lot of fireworks in the area.

0: County, Oak Road, come in.
1: Go ahead.
0: Okay, after confirming with a couple residents, there were some fireworks in the area, but nothing found at this point. We're going to go ahead and return all units back in service.
1: Copy, from Oak Road, back in service, fireworks in that area, 2018.

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For a 68-year-old male fell outside the parking lot, still currently on the ground, saying he needs assist 273 QRS, North EMS, 2029.

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0: Alarm's going to be a false activation. 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
0: Is this for a lift assist or access into the facility?
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0: Okay, copy. 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Got a couple of people coming on Action 911. I need to come back.
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0: bushes on fire next to the garage, Rising Crust Pizzeria, 183 Butler Street in Aetna. 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
0: I'm out with 2607 183 Mother Street. We have nothing at this time. Is there multiple funds?
1: Negative, we just have this single call.
0: Okay, we're on scene, we're checking, nothing found at this time. Let's keep the first two engines emerging. 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

0: 149 Assistance County. Caller said they saw it coming off of 28. 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
1: Okay, do you have a better address? We're at 183, we're also checking the Bear Distributor, 149 Chiefs, going up Ann Street to check there.
0: Nothing further on there, we're going to try to call them back.
1: Yeah, if you can just try to call them back, we're still checking the area.
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2: Assistant to
0: Chief. Good. Do you see anything on Main Street?
2: I have an odor of a campfire right at Ann Street and Butler Street, but yeah, I got it. There's a campfire right underneath 28 at the bottom of Ann Street.
0: Okay, you gonna need the engine there?
2: Straight
1: up where I'm at.
0: Small fire. 149 assistant.
1: Cut.
0: 149 chief is out at the base of Ann Street with a campfire. Our engine is going to his location. We're going to hold this to 149 engine, 149 chief, and 149 assistant. All other units can return.
1: All units for Rising Crust Pizza. 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

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E1, 312 Linden Street in Cheswick. 60-year-old female with a rapid heart rate in the 200s. 315 QRS, respond on North EMS.

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Ross Township, 50-year-old male, blood sugar. 7 QRS on North EMS 2316.

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1: I tried about 4 or 5 times. The voicemail right away. Alright, voice center is in a basement smoke detector. Nothing other than that there.
0: Nothing evident. Yeah, we're looking through the windows. There's nothing evident inside. Talked to somebody earlier by phone?
1: Yeah, you're letting me spoke. It's just her being a key holder.
0: We're going to do one more walk around and see if we can see anything. We're going to clear.
1: Great.

Charlie 101 Chief. 101 Chief. Another check, looking in all the windows, nothing's evident. You put the fire unit.

0: 1, Chief Connor.
1: Good.
0: Okay, yes, the police can check their CAD. The homeowner called in for the garage door code. Busting the iron check.
1: Copy it. I'm on scene with PD. He got it.

0: County Gus.
1: Alarm going to be calling back in within division. Just want to close it up.
0: Affirmative. I'm standing outside the building talking with police, and we just heard it go off again.

County 101 Chief. 101 Chief. Made entry with the police. Nothing found. Alarm was going off. It's now silenced again. I'll be clear.

0: County 188 Captain to the scene.
1: 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Other reports that the

0: County, Cabot 188, Captain on the scene. Got a truck burst by a girl. I'll give you a injury.
1: That's copy. 8-4-6.

0: the area of the North Park Boathouse, 10301 Pearson Road, McCandless, 18786 Second Act Community 3, North Fire 7 operations at 848.
1: County for 188, Captain. You can hold this to 188, you know. 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

0: USA 49.
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bicycle

0: your operations in 935.
1: County, what it is, I'm on scene by and with EMS. They're waving us off. 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
0: I use left for the North Park Roadhouse.

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report of a structure fire, generator possibly on fire next to a structure, 20 East Kensinger Drive, Cranberry Township. Stations 185 to 28, Butler Fire,

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Respond north fire up at 1023.

Arizona 1729 Ohio River Boulevard, Ben Ave. 85-year-old female, plus 1 148 QRS, West EMS

for a motorcycle accident reported the vehicle versus pedestrian. Triangle, 8080 Times Square Drive, and Catalyst call reporting male seeing as a knee injury. Stations 188, 187, 186, North Fire 7.

0: location is going to be in a parking lot or some complex.
1: Door. The female drove off. 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
0: Okay. What's it now? You can hold this to 188, you know.
1: That's going to be. The motor vehicle accident, Giant Eagle, McIntyre Square. We're going to hold the 188. All the units are going to turn up service at 11:50.
0: County, keep EMS.

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0: A copy, thank you.

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1: 188 Rescue.
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0: 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Kate Story Hospital, nothing. 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
1: Copy, Kate Story Hospital is showing at the loading dock investigating.

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She good. 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

0: County, 258 engine. 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
1: That's

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E2 Harrison High Rise, apartment 313, 68 female, low pulse rate dizziness at 1301.

responder detail. 7675 right at the get-go. Gas station side for a 78 male fall with a head injury. 1320.

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Unidentified male, possible seizure, 140 West EMS, 13.

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And she's injured, but unable to verbalize what she hurt. 188 QRS North EMS, 241.

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Roger, detail E2, Corvette apartment, 175 Corvette Court, Indian 305, township, for a 78-year-old male, alarm, who fell, unknown injuries, 246, U.S. Respond North EMS, 1460.

first responder, they tell you 1 LT Apartments, unit number 5, 25 Star Avenue, LT 55-year-old, possible stroke, 108, CMS 1433.

vehicle accident, no injuries, possible tows with hazards, 7-Eleven at Hillcrest Ave, McCandless Station, 86 and 187, respond North Fire 7, 1438.

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Glendale Polk Elementary, 47 South Fawn Avenue, Westview, 297 to 47 to 49, Westview 40, in North 53, response at 1526.

0: for the Westfield Elementary. Per the caller, CPR in progress on one of the patients. 1097 Chief, I copy you.
1: Did they say which part of the highway? Is it going to be up on Shelf on or near Firehouse?
0: Let me look. It just said they took out a hydrant, too. So I'm not sure if it's the one right there or not.
1: It's probably going to be down for a piece of shopping.
0: Yeah, 297 Chief, we got multiple calls pending for Perry there.
1: Copy, I'm from Holland Avenue.
0: Copy, PD is also on scene confirming CPR in progress.

0: 297 engine for Debbie.
1: Someone stop traffic coming southbound, so I can send northbound to get the medic here.
2: Debbie, close it down completely. Don't let anything slip.

297 Chief from 249 engine. You want the bottom part of center and very close then? Close that down there at the bottom, please, the center and Perry. We started for that.

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Bearford West, your township. 65-year-old female, possible. 290 QRS, North EMS, 1535.

0: Yeah, 249. Is it just you on the end?
1: Affirmative. I just have a roadblock for you.
0: Okay. Yeah, well, Rescue 40 has two lanes blocked, so we'll be good. You can go back.
1: Copy, 249 engine returning.

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1: The roadway is cleaned up, vehicles are on the tow. The roadway is reopened. Myself, the engine, and the fire, please be clear.
0: Copy, roadway is cleared, vehicles towed, units clear from shop on.

For two vehicle accident and then injuries, airbag in both vehicles, blocking the southbound lane near Denny's Restaurant, 21 Freeport Road, Armor, 15, rescue, respond on North Fire 2, 1045.

vehicle accident with injuries, airbag deployment in both vehicles, as well as containment. 701 Freeport Road in Harmer, 315, Station 315, Rescue, Respond, North Fire.

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or two accident with injuries and containment, 2701 Freeport Road in Armour with Denny. 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

0: 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There is Crawford Road, Roosevelt Road, Ohio Township 20, North Fire 5, responded 17.
1: County
0: 220W. 20W, okay, your rent card for a rollover is 158. You want them added as well?
1: Negative. 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I see the nurse who called as one of the same.

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0: Everybody, I'll give you a better heads up. Keep my rescue coming.
1: Copy. 20th single vehicle. Everybody out. 1731.
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0: rescue engines, and close as you can get. 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
1: 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There's the way you want to come.
0: Can you come to Crawford or Camp Horn to Crawford? That would be easier.
1: Not coming. 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

0: report, 1000 Ross Park Mall Drive, Ross Township, 247-188, the Ross Fire Police, North Fire 3, respond to 1737-297, good.
1: Punch a card for me alone, assisting with the accident at Crawford and Roosevelt.
0: Tonight's out of fire, please. You and Rod, are you on scene of that?
1: Repeat that.
0: You want me to say you en route or on scene?
1: No, I'm on scene assisting.
2: Engine 188,
0: 184. 188, engine 14.

Negative.

which way are you coming? Angel 1 and the Chief, we're coming past the Hempy boat. Okay, we're sort of trying to locate. Alright, we're coming to the top. You want us to make the right and head towards Cheesecake? We're on the Cheesecake side now. If you want to swing around back, check the Penny's area. Copy. Kind of wondering, Chief, I'm in the area.

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1: Great.
0: Good.
1: On callback, Camille said it was a blue Jeep with the hood popped open. It was smoking pretty bad. Said it stopped. And that he didn't continue to be.
0: Yeah, we got it. You can hold T-47.
1: Copy, Hornet 247 for 247 engine, 188 meters commercial.

first responder detail, E0, Goodwill Industries, 1506, Pittsburgh Street in Cheswick, unknown age male, possibly having a heart attack, currently breathing. 315 QRS, Vaughan, North EMS, 1748.

0: vehicle's been removed from the roadway. Complete. 214-1 will be transporting 2 to Allegheny. Fire's clear.
1: Copy, vehicle's removed from the roadway. Cleaned up. 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

0: Got it. 214-1, we're taking 2 down to Allegheny. We're switching back to North EMS.
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